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1: By the moonlight.
0: I thought trees were for the birds, man.
1: By the moonlight.
0: So what are all these other animals doing here?
2: By the moonlight.
0: Who was that?

0: Why, when he was a young warthog.
1: When I was a young warthog.
0: Very nice.
1: Thanks.
0: He found his aroma lacked a certain appeal. He could clear the savannah after every meal.
1: I'm a sensitive soul, though I seem thick-skinned. And it hurt that my friends never stood downwind. And oh, the shame!
2: What's a shame?
1: What a change in my name!
2: Oh, what's in a name?
1: And I got downhearted.
2: How did you feel?
1: Every time that I...
0: Pumba, not in front of the kids.
1: Oh, sorry.

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1: You can find it, 1, 2, 3.
0: If you can spell it to begin with, if you've got a question like how many ounces in a quart, you can get it, it's a snip and stick it in your book report.
1: The Library.
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0: 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Es lunes 15 de junio.
1: We are enjoying the last days of school, the last days of spring. 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
1: 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Martes. 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Miércoles. 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Jueves. 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Viernes. 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
1: 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These little radio guys remind you next Saturday the 20th. This Saturday at 12 foam parties in Villanova Park with Little Radio.